wanna jump like this, but I think I wanna dump my chips, cause I cannot go back. I guess there's faith like this. Give you everything and you can skate like this, but I think I gotta take that risk, cause

0: nacionales. Te los ponemos en todas partes.
1: Ponte.
0: Exa FM 100.3 12:49. 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